0: Yeah. Radio 6, get ready for this.
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0: Come on.

These have been the dance melodies of Count Basie and his orchestra. They've been playing for you in the Meadowbrook on the Newark Pontiac Turnpike, Route 23 at Cedar Grove, New Jersey. 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

letters and pictures safely ranged in an old box. Hidden treasures full of secrets, fading photos, intimate confessions, flashes of the past, witnessing sparkles of love, time of joy, hope, illusions, and disillusions, wounds which may never heal. A journey through time, refreshing memories of sweet embrace, devotion, and lost and unrequited affection. Souvenirs of love. Precious moments of my life.

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I tell him, baby, baby, baby, baby, baby, baby, baby, baby, baby, baby, I'm a fireball.

One day, this nation will rise up, live out the true meaning of its creed. I have a dream.

His way of talking, I know my love dressed in a suit of blue. And if my love leaves me, what will I do? And still she cried, I love him the best. And a troubled mind sure can do no rest. 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